his hands on those magical equipment. 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

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How are you? I'm on a train right now in Japan, heading back to Tokyo. I was just visiting the island of Naoshima and Teshima. Super beautiful. I just got the song you sent. 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It's beautiful. It's a spiritual song, definitely. I mean, your music always has a deep spiritual element to it for me. And yeah, it really resonates emotionally for me. I always feel something when I hear your music, and just feel grateful to have you on this project, and hope you're well.

child, I can see you in my vision. 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Through the eyes of my child, I can see you in my vision. Thinking maybe there's no ends, maybe just infinity, maybe no beginnings, maybe just bridges. Thinking maybe there's no ends, maybe just infinity, maybe no beginnings.

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I will sit and commit to write down the fight and bathe and what was never said, but I'll say it anyway.

expensive shoes. Bad cologne. Somehow drunk. 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Alone. 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

0: 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So thank you so much.
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1: UK Gully.
0: From the UK, you know. From the UK, you know.
1: UK Gully.
0: From the UK, you know. From the UK, you know.
1: UK Gully.
0: From the UK.

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1: 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They're from the UK, you know.
0: UK Gully.
1: They're from the UK, you know. They're from the UK, you know.
0: UK Gully.
1: They're from the UK, you know. They're from the UK, you know.
0: UK Gully.
1: They're from the UK, you know. They're from the UK, you know.
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2: Yeah.